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0: 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I'm feeling wavy, so.
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8: Save the last dance for the redemption song. 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
1: Police are appealing for information after a 15-year-old girl was allegedly struck twice on the head by an elderly woman sitting behind her on a stagecoach bus in Preston. It is believed the incident happened on Friday the 1st of May at around 3:40pm on the 61 service. Preston City Council has apologised for the continued disruption regarding missed bin and caddy waste collections after the government ordered dedicated food waste collections, which is to see residents separate food from their general waste. A hunt has been underway for wanted man Jamie Carlisle, who is believed to be hiding out in Preston. The 33-year-old has more than 30 convictions for over 50 offences and has been recalled to prison but is evading arrest. Police are appealing to the public to help find him. A 34-year-old white British national was arrested on suspicion of offences under the Explosives Act, following the discovery of suspected explosive materials at a home in Tag Croft in Ingall. He has since been released on bail. And finally, police are still appealing for witnesses to come forward, nearly 2 months on from a woman being assaulted in Preston Cemetery. The ordeal took place near to the entrance on Newhall Lane on the afternoon of Tuesday the 19th of March, by a male who is said to have jumped out of a dark blue Volkswagen. If you have a story for us, get involved at beat103.co.uk.
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1: Police are appealing for information after a 15-year-old girl was allegedly struck twice on the head by an elderly woman sitting behind her on a stagecoach bus in Preston. It is believed the incident happened on Friday the 1st of May at around 3:40pm on the 61 service. Preston City Council has apologised for the continued disruption regarding missed bin and caddy waste collections after the government ordered dedicated food waste collections, which is to see residents separate food from their general waste. A hunt has been underway for wanted man Jamie Carlisle, who is believed to be hiding out in Preston. The 33-year-old has more than 30 convictions for over 50 offences and has been recalled to prison but is evading arrest. Police are appealing to the public to help find him. A 34-year-old white British national was arrested on suspicion of offences under the Explosives Act following the discovery of suspected explosive materials at a home in Tag Croft in Ingle. He has since been released on bail. And finally, police are still appealing for witnesses to come forward, nearly 2 months on from a woman being assaulted in Preston Cemetery. The ordeal took place near to the entrance on Newhall Lane on the afternoon of Tuesday the 19th of March by a male who is said to have jumped out of a dark blue Volkswagen. If you have a story for us, get involved at beat103.co.uk.
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1: Police are appealing for information after a 15-year-old girl was allegedly struck twice on the head by an elderly woman sitting behind her on a stagecoach bus in Preston. It is believed the incident happened on Friday the 1st of May at around 3:40pm on the 61 service. Preston City Council has apologised for the continued disruption regarding missed bin and caddy waste collections after the government ordered dedicated food waste collections, which is to see residents separate food from their general waste. A hunt has been underway for wanted man Jamie Carlisle, who is believed to be hiding out in Preston. The 33-year-old has more than 30 convictions for over 50 offences and has been recalled to prison but is evading arrest. Police are appealing to the public to help find him. A 34-year-old white British national was arrested on suspicion of offences under the Explosives Act following the discovery of suspected explosive materials at a home in Tagcroft in Ingle. He has since been released on bail. And finally, police are still appealing for witnesses to come forward, nearly 2 months on from a woman being assaulted in Preston Cemetery. The ordeal took place near to the entrance on Newhall Lane on the afternoon of Tuesday the 19th of March by a male who is said to have jumped out of a dark blue Volkswagen. If you have a story for us, get involved at beat103.co.uk.
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1: Police are appealing for information after a 15-year-old girl was allegedly struck twice on the head by an elderly woman sitting behind her on a stagecoach bus in Preston. It is believed the incident happened on Friday, the 1st of May, at around 3:40 p.m. on the 61 service. Preston City Council has apologised for the continued disruption regarding missed bin and caddy waste collections after the government ordered dedicated food waste collections, which is to see residents separate food from their general waste. A hunt has been underway for wanted man Jamie Carlisle, who is believed to be hiding out in Preston. The 33-year-old has more than 30 convictions for over 50 offences and has been recalled to prison but is evading arrest. Police are appealing to the public to help find him. A 34-year-old white British national was arrested on suspicion of offences under the Explosives Act, following the discovery of suspected explosive materials at a home in Tagg Croft in Ingle. He has since been released on bail. And finally, police are still appealing for witnesses to come forward, nearly 2 months on from a woman being assaulted in Preston Cemetery. The ordeal took place near to the entrance on Newhall Lane on the afternoon of Tuesday, the 19th of March, by a male who is said to have jumped out of a dark blue Volkswagen. If you have a story for us, get involved at beat103.co.uk.
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2: Police are appealing for information after a 15-year-old girl was allegedly struck twice on the head by an elderly woman sitting behind her on a stagecoach bus in Preston. It is believed the incident happened on Friday the 1st of May at around 3:40pm on the 61 service. Preston City Council has apologised for the continued disruption regarding missed bin and caddy waste collections after the government ordered dedicated food waste collections, which is to see residents separate food from their general waste. A hunt has been underway for wanted man Jamie Carlisle, who is believed to be hiding out in Preston. The 33-year-old has more than 30 convictions for over 50 offences and has been recalled to prison but is evading arrest. Police are appealing to the public to help find him. A 34-year-old white British national was arrested on suspicion of offences under the Explosives Act, following the discovery of suspected explosive materials at a home in Tag Croft in Ingle. He has since been released on bail. And finally, police are still appealing for witnesses to come forward, nearly 2 months on from a woman being assaulted in Preston Cemetery. The ordeal took place near to the entrance on Newhall Lane on the afternoon of Tuesday the 19th of March, by a male who is said to have jumped out of a dark blue Volkswagen. If you have a story for us, get involved at beat103.co.uk.
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1: Police are appealing for information after a 15-year-old girl was allegedly struck twice on the head by an elderly woman sitting behind her on a stagecoach bus in Preston. It is believed the incident happened on Friday the 1st of May at around 3:40pm on the 61 service. Preston City Council has apologised for the continued disruption regarding missed bin and caddy waste collections after the government ordered dedicated food waste collections, which is to see residents separate food from their general waste. A hunt has been underway for wanted man Jamie Carlisle, who is believed to be hiding out in Preston. The 33-year-old has more than 30 convictions for over 50 offences and has been recalled to prison but is evading arrest. Police are appealing to the public to help find him. A 34-year-old white British national was arrested on suspicion of offences under the Explosives Act following the discovery of suspected explosive materials at a home in Tagg Croft in Ingle. He has since been released on bail. And finally, police are still appealing for witnesses to come forward, nearly 2 months on from a woman being assaulted in Preston Cemetery. The ordeal took place near to the entrance on Newhall Lane on the afternoon of Tuesday the 19th of March by a male who is said to have jumped out of a dark blue Volkswagen. If you have a story for us, get involved at beat103.co.uk.
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3: Well, a very good afternoon across central Lancashire and South Rumble on your Tuesday afternoon. Your highs right now in the heart of Pembroke, it is 12 degrees. Moving into Wednesday, tomorrow's highs 13, with some outbreaks of sunshine and some outbreaks of thunder in some parts of Lancashire.
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3: Well, a very good afternoon. It's LJ here on the radio between now and 7 o'clock, just playing the tunes. Right, Sam Devine and Chloe Kelly will play on the Bigger Drive Home afternoon.
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Happy Tuesday. My name is LJ. Thank you very much indeed for getting us on. It is the bigger drive home between now and 7 o'clock. It's 12 minutes past 4 on the way. I've got you the latest traffic and travel at around 20 past 4 this afternoon. I've got you a double play at 4:30, which is absolutely mega today. I've got you some what's ons, things happening across the region in the next couple of weeks. That's at around 10 to 5. I've got you the five songs at 5, five big tunes played without me waffling on. And then at 5:30, it's all about an old school anthem, a tune from back in the days of Tokyo Joe's and Cafe Manana's in Preston. And I have got you an absolute corker already lined up to play you in around an hour and 15 minutes on Beat 103. And if you fancy getting involved between now and 7, you might be celebrating your birthday, you can get involved. Studio at beat103.co.uk.

0: Let me tell you, this is one of my favourite tunes out at the moment. Craze Ibiza and Balearics. And you can imagine what I'm doing at the moment in the studio. You know how Donald Trump does his arms like that? Oh, one, two, three. That's exactly what I am doing as well. I'm not a fan of Donald Trump, but I just like the way he moves his arms to have a bit of a dance. Anyway, stay there. We'll check out the roads in seconds on Beat 103.
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0: Right, let me tell you, there is nothing to report on the motorways. The roads across the region get a little bit busy, including Garstang Road between St Vincent's Road and the roundabout up towards Broughton, Strand Road, Newhall Lane, Rubberton Lane, Farrington Road in Lostock Hall, heading up towards Stanleyfield Lane, Ringway busy, and finally for now on Deepdale Road between Sir Tom Finney Way, coming past Deepdale Stadium onto St George's Road, all a little slow at the moment. I will update you again in a little while.
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0: no official tour dates being announced by Rihanna. When's she going to be doing a tour? Come on, Rihanna, get your finger out and get some tour sorted. There you go, cracking tune if it's Loving on Beat 103. Right, just coming up to 4:30. It's Tuesday afternoon. It's the Bigger Drive Home with LJ. It's the 12th of May, 2026. And you know exactly what happens at around this time every afternoon, Monday to Friday. It's all about...
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There you go. Your double play for your Tuesday. The fantastic, awesome, stupendous Mark Knight and Fighting Love. We'll have another double play for you Wednesday. And don't forget, I always mention this, if you'd like me to play a couple of your favourite songs on the double play studio at beat103.co.uk, tell me your favourite two songs by the same artist and I will play them, I promise you, between Monday and Friday, just after 4:30. Right, just gone 5:25. Nice and chilled we go. Taking us up to the latest Traffic and

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4: Nothing to report on the motorways. The roads across the region getting a bit busy, including Newhall Lane. Down towards Watley Dale from London Road, it's kind of slow. Watery Lane, it is busy coming on to Garstang Road as well, both ways, coming from the Broughton roundabout up towards Sharrow Green Lane and Blackwell Lane. Blackwell Lane as well, it's kind of slow. Sharrow Green Lane near to the Royal Preston Hospital, both ways, slow moving traffic, and it is slow on Farrington Road between Flensburg Way and up towards Stanleyfield Lane as well.
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0: Tell you what, I'm playing some tunes for your Tuesday afternoon, bigger drive home. That is Main Phase, and we ready on Beat 103. So then, summertime is just around the corner, and another bank holiday is around the corner as well. This is what you need to know.
1: Hey Preston, looking for something to do? We've got plenty of options, and here are just a few. On Thursday, the 14th of May, it's Choose Yard Open Mic Night. 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The monthly comedy club brings you stellar comedians guaranteed to have you crying with laughter. Tickets are just £19. On Monday, the 18th of May, as part of Dementia Action Week, from 10:30am to 3pm, Grimsby Village Hall brings together a range of local organisations to offer support, advice and information for the elder community, people living with dementia, their families and carers, all in one place. There's no need to book, just drop in. 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And finally, on Saturday the 23rd and Sunday the 24th of May, the Caribbean Carnival returns to Preston. 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And on Sunday, the colourful parade leaves at 1pm from Moor Park Avenue. Music starts on the park from 1:15pm, featuring headliners Skinny Banton from Grenada, with support from live Caribbean band Carousel Vibes, Sweet Tea and more. It's just £2 on the door. For children 12 and under, it's free entry, and you can expect children's activities, a bar and international foods. If you would like us to mention any events, head over to beat103.co.uk to get involved. Hey!

0: More Music Radio for your Tuesday afternoon to Crystal from Newman College, Loves Beat 103. Can you please play me a tune just before five? I'm on my way home to Chorley. 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
1: Police are appealing for information after a 15-year-old girl was allegedly struck twice on the head by an elderly woman sitting behind her on a stagecoach bus in Preston. It is believed the incident happened on Friday the 1st of May at around 3:40pm on the 61 service. Preston City Council has apologised for the continued disruption regarding missed bin and caddy waste collections after the government ordered dedicated food waste collections, which is to see residents separate food from their general waste. A hunt has been underway for wanted man Jamie Carlisle, who is believed to be hiding out in Preston. The 33-year-old has more than 30 convictions for over 50 offences and has been recalled to prison but is evading arrest. Police are appealing to the public to help find him. A 34-year-old white British national was arrested on suspicion of offences under the Explosives Act following the discovery of suspected explosive materials at a home in Tagg Croft in Ingle. He has since been released on bail. And finally, police are still appealing for witnesses to come forward, nearly 2 months on from a woman being assaulted in Preston Cemetery. The ordeal took place near to the entrance on Newhall Lane on the afternoon of Tuesday the 19th of March by a male who is said to have jumped out of a dark blue Volkswagen. If you have a story for us, get involved at beat103.co.uk.
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3: Sunny intervals and a moderate breeze, that's what it's like right now in Longridge in Preston. Today, your highs around 12 degrees. Now, moving into Wednesday, the midweek session. Tomorrow's highs around 13, plenty of sunshine, but there will be some outbreaks of thunder in some parts of Lancashire. And Thursday, exactly the same, some outbreaks of rain, and apparently there's going to be some nice sunshine. Thursday's highs around 13 degrees.
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3: Well, a very good afternoon. It's just gone 5 across the UK. It's Tuesday. It's LJ here. We'll be 5 at 5. I'll catch you back here in 20 minutes, yeah?
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0: Concluding the 5 in 5, the brand new single from Karen Harding, that's called Night Moves on B103. And this coming Friday from 7, we've got the Karen Harding 1 hour mix. I have heard it. It is brilliant. It is one of those tunes and one of those mixes just to get you ready for your Friday or Saturday night out. It is an absolute fantastic mix. Karen Harding, this Friday from 7 here on B103. 20 past 5. We'll check out the roads next.
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0: Well, let's have a look at the roads then, shall we? There's nothing to report on the motorways. I can tell you though, Blackpool Road towards Home Slack is kind of slow moving. It is busy as well on Garstang Road. That is going up towards Wood Plumpton Road. Busy near to the St. Walburgh's Church on Strand Road. Slow moving down towards London Road. New Hall Lane is busy as well. And finally for now, I can tell you Ringway both ways between the North Road traffic lights and the Church Street traffic lights. And going down towards Friargate, it is very, very slow and busy on North Road towards Aqueduct Street and St. George's Road. I'll update you again at around 20 to 6 today.
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0: Our headquarters here in Preston Guildhall. I am playing the tunes on your Tuesday afternoon. It's the bigger drive home. LJ here, hiya. Thank you very much indeed for turning us on. Right, it's this time of the afternoon where I like to reminisce with a few tunes. Well, today I'm going to play this for you. Remember this?
1: You sure do.

playing them tunes, man. Oh, man. That is Strike, and You Sure Do. Released in December 1994, but it actually was re-released in 1995, and it got to number four in the UK singles chart. We'll have another massive tune from back in the day tomorrow for your Wednesday.

0: If you like your old school R&B between 7 and 8 tonight, it's all about your classic old school R&B, some cracking anthems. I'm just looking at the playlist right now, and the music between 7 and 8 tonight, especially if you like your old school R&B, what a list I've got lined up.
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0: Nothing to report on the motorways. Ringway is a little bit busy going out towards London Road. It is busy as well on Strand Road, Portway. Watery Lane, all a little bit busy, and Fowler Canal, New Hall Lane is busy between Skevington Road and the roundabout up towards the Hesketh Arms Public House. That is all I've got. I'll update you again in a little while on Beat 103.
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1: 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But I just wanted to know, do you know somebody named?
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1: But I just wanna let you know that he's mine.

0: still sounds absolutely awesome, that from many, many moons ago. Brandy and Monica, the boys, my name is LJ. I'm on the radio between now and seven, just playing the hits. And summer is just around the corner, and there's a few things happening across the region in the next few months here in Preston City Centre.
1: Hey Preston, looking for something to do? We've got plenty of options, and here are just a few. On Thursday, the 14th of May, it's Choose Yard Open Mic Night. Whether you are a vocalist, musician or poet, you are more than welcome to head down and join in. 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On Friday, the 15th of May, from 8 p.m, laughter at the Lounge relaunches in the Guild Lounge at Preston's Guild Hall with an incredible lineup confirmed. The monthly comedy club brings you stellar comedians guaranteed to have you crying with laughter. Tickets are just £19. On Monday, the 18th of May, as part of Dementia Action Week, from 10:30 a.m. to 3 p.m, Grimsow Village Hall brings together a range of local organisations to offer support, advice and information for the elder community, people living with dementia, their families and carers, all in one place. There's no need to book, just drop in. Everyone is welcome and it's free entry. And finally, on Saturday the 23rd and Sunday the 24th of May, the Caribbean Carnival returns to Preston. 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And on Sunday, the colourful parade leaves at 1 p.m. from Moor Park Avenue. Music starts on the park from 1:15 p.m. featuring headliners Skinny Banton from Grenada, with support from live Caribbean band Carousel Vibes, Sweet Tea and more. It's just £2 on the door. For children 12 and under, it's free entry, and you can expect children's activities, a bar and international foods. If you would like us to mention any events, head over to beat103.co.uk to get involved.
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1: Police are appealing for information after a 15-year-old girl was allegedly struck twice on the head by an elderly woman sitting behind her on a stagecoach bus in Preston. It is believed the incident happened on Friday, the 1st of May, at around 3:40 p.m. on the 61 service. Preston City Council has apologised for the continued disruption regarding missed bin and caddy waste collections after the government ordered dedicated food waste collections, which is to see residents separate food from their general waste. A hunt has been underway for wanted man Jamie Carlisle, who is believed to be hiding out in Preston. The 33-year-old has more than 30 convictions for over 50 offences and has been recalled to prison but is evading arrest. Police are appealing to the public to help find him. A 34-year-old white British national was arrested on suspicion of offences under the Explosives Act following the discovery of suspected explosive materials at a home in Tagg Croft in Ingle. He has since been released on bail. And finally, police are still appealing for witnesses to come forward, nearly 2 months on from a woman being assaulted in Preston Cemetery. The ordeal took place near to the entrance on Newhall Lane on the afternoon of Tuesday the 19th of March by a male who is said to have jumped out of a dark blue Volkswagen. If you have a story for us, get involved at beat103.co.uk.
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4: Right then, it's just gone 6 o'clock across central Lancashire and South Ribble. Right now in Farrington, your highs at 12 degrees. Moving into Wednesday, tomorrow's high is going to be around 13 degrees, but expect some thundery showers across the region throughout Lancashire. Not looking forward to that one bit.
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4: 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It's just gone six. Hello. I have got you another hour of some of the biggest and best tunes from back in the day and new school to play.
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We are playing the biggest songs on the radio, guaranteed at 12 minutes past six. It's LJ here on your radio till seven tonight. So then this afternoon, I went to visit the kids at the Moor Park High School, who are going to be taking over the radio station every Monday between 3 p.m. and 4, just before I hit the airwaves. And they are so excited. There were some cool pupils there, and they are really, really excited for doing the show here on Beat 103 every Monday afternoon between 3 p.m. and 4. And a very, very thank you very much indeed to Hayley and Mrs. Lamb. Calling her Mrs. Lamb, the teacher. Absolutely fantastic. They both made me feel welcome. And I know they're going to do an absolute fantastic job with the kids, the pupils at Moor Park High School, who will be taking over the radio station every Monday between 3 p.m. and 4.

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4: Nothing to report on the motorways. New Hall Lane still a bit busy. Ringway still busy at this time of the afternoon. And Gorstang Road, Strand Road. Where else? Newhall Lane. Just mentioned that, did I? Blackpool Road needs to the Deepdale Retail Shopping Park. All a little busy at the moment, but they are moving, and moving quite quickly as well, to be fair.
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6: Well, it's 20 to 7 and there's nothing to report on the motorways and the

0: roads across the region, there's only New Hall Lane and Ringway that seems to be kind of slow at the moment. Oh, and Strand Road, always this, it's always slow at this time of the evening. Anyway, that's all I've got at the moment, which is good news.
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that's me done and dusted for another day. Time flies, doesn't it? Enjoy the rest of your Tuesday. Your old school anthems on the way from 7 tonight.

Hey Preston, looking for something to do? We've got plenty of options and here are just a few. On Thursday the 14th of May, it's Choose Yard Open Mic Night. Whether you are a vocalist, musician or poet, you are more than welcome to head down and join in. Simply turn up at 7pm to register and that's free entry. On Friday the 15th of May from 8pm, Laughter at the Lounge relaunches in the Guild Lounge at Preston's Guild Hall with an incredible lineup confirmed. The monthly comedy club brings you stellar comedians guaranteed to have you crying with laughter. Tickets are just £19. On Monday the 18th of May, as part of Dementia Action Week from 10:30am to 3pm, Grimsey Village Hall brings together a range of local organisations to offer support, advice and information for the elder community, people living with dementia, their families and carers all in one place. There's no need to book, just drop in. Everyone is welcome and it's free entry. And finally, on Saturday the 23rd and Sunday the 24th of May, the Caribbean Carnival returns to Preston. On Saturday, the Carnival team bring you an unmissable celebration of ska and reggae music on Preston's Moor Park from 2pm, with unforgettable live performances from Scarface, The Paragons and more. 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And on Sunday, the colourful parade leaves at 1pm from Moor Park Avenue. Music starts on the park from 1:15pm, featuring headliners Skinny Banton from Grenada, with support from live Caribbean band Carousel Vibes, Sweet Tea and more. It's just £2 on the door. For children 12 and under, it's free entry, and you can expect children's activities, a bar and international foods. 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